0: fake news. You get so tired of reading and seeing fake news. When you look at CNN, it's just fake. That's why their ratings are no good.
1: And Princess Diana's brother is standing by his shocking claims about the King. Earl Spencer has told the BBC he is telling the truth after saying the then Prince of Wales said we'll forget her soon enough during a phone call about Princess Di's funeral.
2: D2E Gym. From Dalacombe to Wendouree, you're never too far from a D2E.
1: The Dockers are through to the AFL Grand Final following their 83-71 triumph over the Swans in their prelim at the SCG. Frio now just one win away from its maiden AFL Premiership. Midfielder Shea Bolton has told Seven they're daring to dream.
3: To win our first premiership is going to be crazy. And, you know, Andy and Nat, he wrote us a letter on our locker and said, you know, the first boys to win a premiership will be immortal. So, I can't wait to get there and just super excited.
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4: At the top of 22 today, a sunny one, as you can probably tell. Tomorrow hitting 24, we've got a sunny morning and then a chance of showers in the evening. Monday, though, a bit colder with the top of 12 and a slight chance of a shower in the morning. But right now, it is 15 degrees live at Coles. We are at the opening of the brand new Delacombe Village Centre Coles. 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We're on the corner of Cherry Flat Road and Valiant Road. 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This is the first Saturday it's open. Make a purchase, spin the wheel, and get yourself some goodies. It's as simple as that. 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It is a giveaway galore down here at Coles. Make sure you're coming down to the new Delacombe Village Centre. We're going to be here all the way through until 1 o'clock. It's Alex on Power.
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We're here with a spin wheel. 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We've got lollies, we've got popcorn, we've got cookies. We've got loads of stuff to give away. We've also got some gift vouchers to give away. So you spin the wheel, you could land on the gift voucher, get yourself a $10 gift voucher. Pretty good, right? I'm going to sweeten the deal even more, though. So you spin that wheel, you win the $10 gift card. So there's a chance to get it. You might win one of the goodies. You might win some cookies. You might win some lollies. You might win the gift card. $10 gift card. If you win that gift card and you say the word bakery before 11 a.m., I'm going to up it to a $200 gift card. That's what Coles Delacombe have said. They said they'll give you a $200 gift card if you make a purchase here at Coles, spin the wheel, and if you land on the gift card, you say the word bakery, you've got until 11 o'clock, you say that keyword bakery, and that will up it from a $10 gift card to a $200 gift card. Get all those groceries sorted for the week. So make sure you are coming down to the brand new Coles Delacombe today at the corner of Cherry Flat and Valiant Road, Delacombe. 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We're here in Delacombe Village. It's Alex on Power.

0: Alex here on Power FM. We are broadcasting live down at the brand new Coles Delacombe. We're on the corner of Cherry Flat Road and Valiant Road, Delacombe. So make sure you're coming down. It is the grand opening today. It is the first Saturday of trade. We've got a spin wheel out the front. Make a purchase at Coles. You could be turning a $10 gift card into a $200 gift card. All you need is the code word bakery. So if you're coming down here and spinning the wheel, make sure you're saying bakery to our street teamers. I'm joined by someone very special now. It is Mel, the store manager for this brand new Coles and Delaco. Mel, how are you?
1: I'm very good, thank you. Thank you for having me. Very exciting day.
0: No, of course. Now, how's it all been? You guys open on Wednesday. This is the sort of first Saturday of trade. How are you feeling?
1: Yeah, feeling really good. We've opened the store and it was an amazing journey for everyone. So, the team are excited and we're ready to welcome the local community.
0: Now, these things don't just pop out of nowhere. It's a lot of effort. It's a lot of work. What goes into opening a store this size from scratch?
1: There's a lot of obviously planning and preparation that goes into opening a store. So basically from walking into a store that's basically a shell to filling the shelves, we've got a lot of brand new team members and existing team members that come into the store. We've got 108 brand new team members, so a lot of training, a lot of support people behind the scenes, whether it be builders, construction, Coles support team members as well.
0: Yeah.
1: So, and just making sure everything's ready to go. So every department's set up. We've got things tested and trialed to make sure we take off with success on our first opening day.
0: Well, it's looking successful. It's looking amazing. And I think that's probably in part to the fact that you're such an expert. You've been with Coles for 26 years, you were saying before.
1: Yeah, I sure have. I've been with Coles for 26 years. And I started off as a 16-year-old in fresh produce. So for all the new team members here that have just started, they'll have an amazing journey through Coles. So, looking forward to having them as a part of the store team.
0: Yeah. What's kept you staying at Coles? What's kept you here year after year and working your way up the ranks?
1: I just love the opportunity to be able to do so many things. So I think every day is different in its own.
0: Yeah.
1: Every day is a different challenge, a different variety of tasks.
0: Yeah, so, different fire to put out.
1: Yeah, exactly. most of all, working with the team, really seeing them thrive and obviously welcoming our customers, we're sort of providing real energy and different customer experience. So we're wanting everyone to come in and greet everyone at the door, everyone big smiles and
0: Well, let's talk about that. What have we got here at this Coles that's so fun and exclusive for people coming in?
1: So with our new Coles at Delacombe, so we've got a beautiful open space to shop in. We've got a beautiful fresh produce area as you walk into the store. We've got our bakery department, so we've got beautiful fresh flatbread that's produced daily. We've got sourdough. We've got the open bench here in bakery as well. So a bit of live theatre as you walk in. You can see our bakers working away as you come through the store, which is great for the kids. Then we've got our deli department, lots of fresh seafood, fresh sliced meats, and also plenty of items to choose from for entertaining. So plenty of cheese and dips and olives and all that sort of stuff. So
0: yeah, you've got a whole section called entertaining, which is awesome, like right next to the deli and the bakery, a whole section just for entertaining people.
1: Yeah, absolutely. So plenty of items for the footy grand finals and heading into spring, some beautiful cheeses out there as well. So lots to look at. It's beautiful.
0: Now, Mel, you're doing an absolutely amazing job. Thank you for chatting with me. Anyone you'd like to give a little thank you to just before I let you go?
1: Overall, I'd like to thank everyone that supported the Coles Delacombe opening. So whether that's from construction down to Coles support team members and most importantly, my team, they've done a great job opening up the store so far and looking forward to lots of amazing, exciting trading days. So thank you.
0: Amazing. Well, thank you so much, Mel, the new store manager here at Coles Delacombe. Make sure you're coming down to Delacombe Village and saying hi to the amazing team here. And of course, when you make a purchase, you can come out, spin the wheel, you could win yourself some goodies or a gift card. Remember, that code word is bakery if you want to turn a $10 gift card into a $200 one. 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

0: 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Not only is this beautiful Coles store that's opened up this week, open on Wednesday, it's the grand opening today, but also come and spin the wheel. If you make any purchase at Coles, you come and show us your receipt. You can spin the wheel, win yourself some goodies. We've got a party mix, we've got popcorn, we've got cookies, we've got jam, and of course, $10 gift cards to give away as well. The spin wheel is going off. We've got a line forming now. People coming up and spinning the wheel. All right, let's go have a little look around the corner, see what people are spinning for. Now, Street Teamer Sam, you've been looking at this for a while. How's the spin wheel going? What are majority of people winning?
1: Majority of people are winning the popcorn and the cookies, but it's going really, really well. People seem to really enjoy coming on down, having a look at what we've got.
0: And of course, we've got that gift, that code word to get yourself a $200 gift card. The word was bakery. Literally, someone came in within 10 minutes and gave it. But luckily, I've got a new code word for another $200 voucher right after 11 o'clock. The spin wheel is spinning. What are they going to win? Popcorn! Come on down, make a purchase. We've got a bunch of $10 off vouchers as well. Make a purchase at the brand new Coles Delacombe at the Delacombe Village. It's right here on the corner of Cherry Flat Road and Valiant Road. You can't miss it. It's that big sign that says Coles. So come on down, have some fun, and of course, make a purchase, get your shopping done, and win yourself some goodies. All the way down here at the brand new Coles, it's Alex on Power.
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0: At top of 21 today and sunny. Tomorrow we're hitting 23. We've got a nice sunny morning and then the slight chance of a shower in the evening. 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

0: are at Coles Delacombe Village. It is their grand opening. They open on Wednesday for trade, but today is that first Saturday, so we are here to celebrate. Make sure you are coming on down because we've got a spin wheel. Spin and win. All you got to do is make a purchase, any purchase at Coles. Show us your receipt. We're right at the front. You can't miss us. We're loud and very, very brightly coloured. Come out the front, spin the wheel. Show us your receipt, spin the wheel, and win yourself a prizes. We've got lollies. We've got cookies. We've got popcorn. We have also got $10 gift vouchers as well. You could be winning any of that literally just by showing your receipt. It's as easy as that. And, of course, the fun is continuing at 11 o'clock because down here at Coles Delacombe Village, we have the barbecue running from 11 till 2. So that should be up and running in the next 10 minutes. So once you're down here, those sausages are going to be good, ready, and fresh. Gold coin donation, the money going to the charity here. They're going to the local footy and netball team. They've got their grand final today. So you are supporting a very good local cause, the local footy team and netball team, with that gold coin donation for a barbecue right down here. There's also free face painting as well from 11 till 2. So the face painting is going to be set up in 10 minutes as well. Absolutely awesome. Awesome. Cannot wait for that. It's going to be so good. Now, there's so much down here at the new Coles Delacombe Village. Now, the Delacombe Village itself is massive. You've got a Liquor Land, a Baker's Delight, Sushi Sushi, Moby Touch, Top Stars Barbers as well. So everything you're going to need is right here at Delacombe Village. Now, in the Coles itself, though, oh my God, it's absolutely amazing. Just looking at it, you can tell it's got that new, well-designed feel to it. You know, you can see the big signs for your bakery, your meat, your deli. They've even got fresh seafood here and an entertaining section. So just a section dedicated to those things you need if you're hosting tonight. If you're thinking of doing a grand final party next week, might be the time to come on down, get yourself a little entertaining platter, get yourself all prepared for next week for the final. Maybe you're watching tonight. Maybe you're watching what they call the prelim finals, the semi-finals. And even if it's the middle of the week, you've got your grab-and-go lunch as well, sandwiches, sushi, convenience meals, reheatable soups, curries, pastas, lasagnas. They've got it all down here, so make sure you are coming down to see it. Now, where are we? We are at the brand-new Coles Delacombe at Delacombe Village. Now, it's on the corner of Cherry Flat and Valiant Road, Delacombe. So make sure you're coming down. We're here until 1, but the festivities are going all the way through until 2 o'clock with that sausage sizzle and free face painting. The spin wheel is going off. We have got a massive line right now of people looking to spin. Someone just won a $10 gift card. Shall we see what this gentleman is about to spin for? Hello, could I grab your name, please?
1: Angus.
0: Angus is about to spin. He's made a purchase at Coles. What is he going to win? He's won the popcorn. Give him a second one just to be nice for me. Thank you. Thank you so much, Angus. And we've got someone else for the spin wheel. The line is getting bigger and bigger and bigger. Make sure you are coming down, making a purchase, and that receipt is going to be right there for you. I'm going to be right there for you. Now, I have got a little bit of a secret thing I've not been telling you. From 11 o'clock, we're going to have a code word. If you come in here, spend money, show us the receipt, do the spin wheel. If you spin that wheel and you say the code word deli, and you land on the $10 gift card, we are going to switch that $10 gift card to a $200 gift card. Now, that code word, I'm going to give it to you right after 11 o'clock because it's only valid from 11 till 12. 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It's an awesome day. I cannot wait. Just make sure, we were talking to Mel before, just about an hour ago. Now, Mel has been with Coles for 26 years. She is the store manager. The store manager, she's managed a store before, she's opened a store before, so she knows what she's doing. She started in the fruit and veg section and then has slowly worked her way up over 26 years to become the store manager for this store here, Delacombe Village. She's doing an absolutely cracker job, where she has been amazing to us, and you can tell she is run off her feet, going left, right, and center, trying to get this place up and running. Cannot believe it. So make sure you are coming down. Come and meet Mel. Come meet the team. They have put so much work into this place, so much love, and you can see it. It's just like the staff are so excited to be here. They're having such an amazing time. And of course, get yourself those goodies. Come on down and win yourself some stuff. You can, if you're not feeling like coming in, do the drive-through, click and collect. Make online shopping even more convenient. There you go. You don't even have to choose a delivery time. Just click and collect. They've got the team's members going around grabbing stuff. Boom. Come here. Show your receipt. Do a little spin of the wheel. And boom, back in your car. Easy as that. Now, we will be spinning the wheel very, very soon. and anyone who makes a purchase and shows their receipt can spin the wheel. So make sure you are coming down to Delacombe Village Coles. We are right here until 1 o'clock. At 11 o'clock, so much is kicking off. We have got the community barbecue. We've got the free face painting. And of course, the next keyword to win that $200 voucher. It's at Coles Delacombe, their grand opening here on Power.

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16: Hi there, Alana McIntyre here with the latest. Donald Trump has announced he's reached an agreement to give the US permanent control over security and all other needs in Greenland. The leaders of Denmark and Greenland have indicated a deal is going to be signed in New York next week on the sidelines of the United Nations General Assembly. Meantime, Donald Trump has also announced he's banning CNN and two other media outlets from the White House, accusing them of delivering fake news. Authorities are yet to track down the shark believed to be behind a fatal shark attack in Perth after being ordered to destroy the animal. Beaches are still closed in parts of Perth after the male victim, understood to be in his 60s, was pulled under the water by the animal yesterday morning during a regular morning swim just south of Hillary's Boat Harbour. Briefly, Raptor Squad officers in New South Wales have charged four people from Victoria who allegedly travelled to Sydney to carry out criminal contracts linked to two shootings earlier this month, and Princess Diana's brother standing by his explosive claims about King Charles. Ahead of his book launch next week, Earl Spencer has told the BBC about a phone call he had with the then Prince of Wales shortly after Princess Diana died.
8: And then he said, "We'll forget her soon enough." After a stunned silence, I said, "I cannot believe you just said that."
16: The royals have released a statement saying His Majesty is mindful that the pain of fraternal grief can cloud reason and affect judgment.
0: D2E Gym. From Dalacombe to Wendouree, you're never too far from a D2E.
16: Dean Cox is left with a mix of pride and devastation after Sydney's AFL finals campaign came to an end. The Swans falling to Frio 83-71 in their prelim at the SCG. Their coach proud of the players who stepped up in the absence of the suspended Pullman Five.
10: Right from before the North Melbourne game was about building some trust and respect back in the competition. You know, I thought the three games we've played have allowed us to, you know, we've got a really good foundation.
0: Metro. Better service, better advice, better building solutions. Power FM weather.
1: A top of 24 today, a sunny morning with a chance of showers this evening. That's tomorrow. Today we're sunny all day with a top of 22. Tomorrow we're hitting 24 with a sunny morning and a chance of showers in the evening. Monday, a lot colder, hitting 12 with a slight chance of a shower in the morning. Cloudy for the rest of the day. Right now, though, it is 15 degrees down here at Delacombe Village. We're at the brand new Coles. 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We are at the corner of Cherry Flat Road and Valiant Road. 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I think it's just happened already. I can't even get 30 seconds away from the gift card. All right, 30 seconds away from giving that code word. Who have we got over here?
17: Maureen,
1: how are you today?
17: I'm very good.
1: What did you stop into Coles to come and buy?
17: Just to check it out, and we bought stuff which was maybe we didn't need, but we got it.
1: Yeah, I can see there's some naughty stuff there, some chocolate, there's some ice cream. I love that. Yes, well, you've heard the code word, which was?
17: Deli.
1: Deli, because I just said it 35 seconds ago. And that $10 gift card that she spanned the wheel for has upgraded to a $200 gift card. Amazing work. Yeah, oh, that's it. Sisters, are they going to split it 100 each? Amazing work. Great work, guys. I cannot believe that. Well, don't worry. We've got another code word from 12 o'clock. I'm not going to give it to you now. I'm going to give it to you at midday, but it's still worth coming down, making a purchase. Loads of goodies. Goodies delight to give away. Show your receipt, spin the wheel, easy as that. And it's just past 11, so of course that means that the barbecue is now open. Gold coin donation going towards the local footy and netball teams who are playing their grand finals today, so it's supporting a good cause. And we've got free face painting all the way through until 2 o'clock, which will be great for all the kiddies and the kiddies at heart. Make sure you're coming down to the Coles Delacombe Village for their grand opening.
0: 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On a train.

p.m. at Coles Delacombe Village. It is their first Saturday of trade, the grand opening. So we are down here having a bit of fun with a spinning wheel where you can spin to win. All you got to do is come to this brand new Coles, spend, give us your receipt, and we'll let you spin the wheel. Simple as that. We are on the corner of Cherry Flat Road and Valiant Road right here in Delacombe. 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Loads going on in Delacombe Village. Liquorland, Sushi, Baker's Delight, Top Stars, Barbers, Moby Touch, whatever you need, they've got it down here. And of course, this Coles is absolutely amazing. It is massive. They've got all the new features and of course, all your grab and goes. That's a big, big thing here. They've got the grab and go lunch. So if you need your sandwiches, your sushi, freshly prepared and ready to go. Convenience meals, reheatable soups for tonight, maybe. Boom, they've got it all here. Make any purchase, come outside, show us the receipt, and we'll be spinning that wheel. And of course, we're celebrating everything today because we've also got our barbecue running out the front until 2 o'clock. Gold coin donation is going to get you a beautiful sausage sizzle there. And that gold coin is going towards the footy and netball team, the local one who are playing their grand final today. So make sure you're coming down. And of course, there's free face painting as well. So if you've got the kids with you, first day of holidays, you need something to do, make sure you are coming on down. Come check out your brand new Coles Delacombe today at the corner of Cherry Flat and Valiant Road, Delacombe. It's Alex here on Power.

0: RFM. It is Saturday and we are down at Delacombe Village because it is the brand new Delacombe Coles has. It is their first Saturday of trade. Make sure you are coming down. They have got so much here in store. 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And of course, we're going to make it worth your while as well. 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

0: Alex here on Power FM. We have got so much going on down at the Delacombe Village. It is the grand opening of the Coles here in Delacombe, and you've got to look around. It's a beautiful Coles. Have a little look around, see what you like. Whatever you buy, make a purchase, come outside. You'll see us out front here, me and all the street teamers running around, and you can spin the wheel, win yourself some goodies. It is literally so easy. You just make a purchase, show us the receipt, spin the wheel, spin and win. You could be winning. We got lollies, we got cookies, we've got popcorn, and we've also got $10 gift vouchers as well. $10 gift cards right here for Coles. And of course, explore Delacombe Village as well. There's so much going on. And we've got free face painting. I've seen a few butterflies and I've seen a few fairies around. Come on down, get your face painted. And donate some money as well. It's a gold coin donation here. We've got the sausage sizzle out front. If you make a purchase there, that gold coin going towards the local footy team. They're playing their grand final today. You're donating to a very, very local cause. Absolutely amazing. And, of course, the Coles has all your staples, your deli, your bakery, your meat, your seafood, all the things you'd need for entertaining and hosting an amazing party. So if you do have people coming over tonight, or you're just thinking of having a cheeky night in and you want to treat yourself, make sure you're heading down to Coles Delacombe Village right now. We are here on the corner of Cherry Flat Road and Valiant Road, right in Delacombe, right in the heart of Delacombe in the Delacombe Village. 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
0: At the top of 21 today and sunny. Tomorrow a sunny morning, hitting 23 degrees. Then a slight chance of a shower in the evening. And don't Macca's walk, Macca's run to the new cheesy quarter pounder.
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0: Alex here on Power FM. I've been chatting with Street Teamer Charlie about One Direction for the last 5 minutes. So you're going to see some of the One Directioners soon, is that right?
1: Yes, I am. I'm going to go see Harry in November and Louis in October.
0: Oh, my God. And then I'm seeing Niall. When's he here? Next year?
1: He should be here early next year. I think it's around February, March.
0: I've got tickets. I should know when I'm going. Yes, it's amazing. We love a bit of One Direction here at Power FM, and we also love giving away free goodies, which is what we're doing because we are down at Delacombe Village for the grand opening of the Coles here, Coles Delacombe. Oh, my God, everyone's having such a good time. We are spinning this wheel like crazy. If you make a purchase in Coles, you come outside with your receipt, you get a spin of the wheel, and you win yourself some goodies. We've got so much here. So we've got lollies, we've got popcorn, we've got cookies, we've got little jars of jam as well, which is a lot of fun. Spin the wheel to win any of those, but you could also be winning $10 gift vouchers, a $10 gift card. Sometimes, though, because we've got so many things to give away, we've put a little times two on there. So you could be winning two $10 gift cards. You could be winning two packs of lollies. Literally, this is just a freebie on top of your amazing shop at Coles. You go to Coles, you come outside with your receipt, you spin the wheel, boom, simple as that. And, of course, there's face painting outside as well. I've seen some dragons now, I've seen some fairies, I've seen a lion. So make sure you're getting your face painted. And that gold coin donation for the sausage sizzle outside is going to the local footy and netball club. So it's going to an amazing local cause as well. Oh, it is such a vibe here. We do have some styrofoam planes that we're playing around with. I have stopped playing with them because I accidentally threw mine at a lady before. I was aiming to sort of have some fun with some kids and throw an aeroplane at them for them to catch, and I missed the throw and I hit someone in the face. So I'm banned from playing with the aeroplanes now. But if you want to come down and play with some bubble ones and bouncy balls, you can do that. We will be here all the way through until 1 o'clock, face painting and the sausage sizzle all the way through until 2. And of course, this amazing Coles is here to stay at Delacombe Village. Come on down. It's Alex here on Power.

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12: Hi there, Alana McIntyre here with the latest. A deal between the US and Denmark over Greenland is set to be signed next week. Donald Trump says the agreement is going to grant the US permanent control over security and all other needs. Denmark's prime minister has confirmed an agreement will be signed at the United Nations General Assembly next week in NYC. The announcement came shortly after Donald Trump announced plans to ban CNN and two other major US media outlets from the White House. Trump saying CNN, MS Now and Politico shouldn't be able to constantly write or report fiction and lies. Princess Diana's brother's doubling down on the claims he's made in his new book about King Charles. Earl Spencer has told the BBC about a phone call he had days after Diana's death back in 1997. He says the then Prince of Wales told him, "We'll forget her soon enough."
13: I can tell you here and now, those are exactly the words he said. I've only ever had two calls on the line with Prince Charles at any stage of my life. I was hyper alert to what he was saying.
12: Authorities are still searching for a shark measuring up to 6 metres long following a fatal attack at a popular beach in Perth. Witnesses say the male victim was dragged under the water repeatedly yesterday just south of Hillary's Boat Harbour. The Sorrento Beach tragedy is the fifth deadly shark attack in Australia this year. And the Prime Minister is heading to the US, going to California first. Anthony Albanese is due to meet the boss of Apple to discuss online safety.
2: D2E Gym. From Dalacombe to Wendouree, you're never too far from a D2E.
12: Will Day is riding the wave of the Hawks finals charge after injury robbed him of previous tilts in September. The star midfielder makes his first appearance in a prelim against Brisbane at the G, telling Seven he's savouring every moment.
14: The hard thing at the time is not knowing if you'll get there in the end, and a bit of relief as well.
12: Fremantle is through to the AFL Grand Final after beating the Swans at the SCG.
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10: Top of 22 today, a sunny one. Tomorrow, a sunny morning and then a chance of showers in the evening with a top of 24. A lot colder on Monday with a top of 12 and showers throughout the morning. But right now, it is 19 degrees down here at the Delacombe Village because we're here for the grand opening of Coles Delacombe. Make sure you're coming down, making a purchase because then you can spin and win. We've got the spin wheel out front with a bunch of goodies. All you got to do is make a purchase at Coles, show us your receipt and spin to win. We've got loads of different food. We've got $10 gift cards as well, and coming up soon I will have the final code word that you've got to give to upgrade your $10 gift card into a $200 one. That'll be in the next 5 minutes. I'll be giving you that gift code down at Delacombe Village grand opening of Coles. It's Alex on Power.
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0: to earth. Alex here on Power FM. We're broadcasting live from the Delacombe Village because it is the grand opening of Coles Delacombe. Make sure you are coming down here. We are on the corner of Cherry Flat Road and Valiant Road here in Delacombe. It's their grand opening, so if you make a purchase in store, you can come outside. And we're here till 1 o'clock spinning the wheel. Someone is spinning the wheel right now. What are they winning? We've got a whole bunch of goodies. Jam! They're winning multiple jars of jam. Yes, we've got jam, we've got lollies, we've got popcorn, and we've got gift cards to give away. $10 gift cards. And we've got face painting as well. Free face painting down here. So make sure you come on down. This gentleman is having a spin. What was your name, sir?
1: David.
0: David's having a spin here. He's looking amazing in his Superman t-shirt. I respect it. You got new Superman merch. All right. He's made a purchase in Coles. He spanned the wheel. And he's won himself a box of cookies. Let's double it and give him two boxes. Absolutely amazing. All you got to do is come down to Coles, make a purchase. And literally, it's as easy as that. You walk out, spin the wheel, boom, and the prize is yours. Now, we are doing something very special. I'm going to keep my voice very light for this because in the last 2 hours, when I've announced this, it has gone off very quickly because people in store hear me shouting because I have such a loud voice. But here we go. So if you come into Coles Delacombe at the Delacombe Village, and you make a purchase, you come out here, you show them the receipt, my amazing street team is here, you spin the wheel, and you land on a $10 gift card. If you use the word click and collect, if you're the first person before 1 p.m. to say click and collect when you've spun it and you've won that gift card, we're going to turn that $10 gift card into a $200 gift card. We did it from 10 till 11. We did it from 11 till 12. Now we're going to do it all the way through until 1 o'clock. First person to come in and say click and collect when they've spun the wheel and won a gift card is going to change their $10 gift card into a $200 one. We will see you down here at Delacombe Village at the grand opening of Coles very, very soon. We're here until 1 o'clock. It's Alex on Power.

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1: Alex here on Power FM. We are down at the new Delacombe Village. We are at the grand opening of Coles. And you can call us Kylie Minogue because we're spinning around with how much we are spinning this prize wheel. 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It's all time to give it away. If you spin the wheel, though, you make your purchase, you come out, you spin the, you show us your receipt, you spin the wheel, you land on the gift card. You're going to get a $10 gift card. But there is a code word. And if you say, I'm saying this quietly so no one else in the store can hear this, because if I say it too loudly, everyone's going to know. But if you come in, no one has said click and collect yet. If you come in and say click and collect when we've spun the wheel, we're going to change that $10 gift card into a $200 gift card. I'm saying it really quietly because otherwise everyone in Coles is going to know, and I want you to know. Okay, come in, make a purchase, receipt, spin wheel, win that $10 gift card, say click and collect, churn it into a $200 gift card. First person to do that, you got 40 minutes left until we're out of here. Fingers crossed someone comes in and says that code word, click and collect. We will see you soon. Down here, we're at Delacombe Village. 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We will see you soon. 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

0: Alex here on Power FM. We are down at Delacombe Village because it is the grand opening of Coles Delacombe here. Beautiful store, open on Wednesday. It's their first weekend of trading. It is absolutely chockers down here, but you wouldn't know it because Coles here is so spacious and the team are handling it like pros. I cannot believe this is their first Saturday. I know when it's the first weekend, sometimes things can get a bit dicey. Not a sweat on a brow here at Coles Delacombe. They're absolutely killing it. We're having a lot of fun out the front as well, because if you grab your receipt from when you've bought anything at Coles Delacombe, you can spin our wheel and win yourself some goodies. Heaps to give away. It's a giveaway galore. We've got lollies, we've got popcorn, we've even got some jam jars as well, and then $10 gift cards as well. So it's a little extra on top of your shop to make this sunny day even sunnier. And we're only here until 1 o'clock, but until 2, we've got free face painting down here, and that sausage sizzle is happening out the front as well. All the money going to the local footy and netball club. So it is so much fun down here. So many reasons to come on down. So many freebies, saving yourself some money and winning yourself some goodies. Make sure you are heading on down right now. We're only here till 1 o'clock with the spin wheel, so you've got to get on down to Delacombe Village very, very fast for that spin and win. Come check out your brand new Coles Delacombe today at the corner of Cherry Flat and Valiant Road, Delacombe. 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
0: At top of 21 today and sunny. Tomorrow we're hitting 23. We've got a nice sunny morning, and then the

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Absolutely amazing. We've been here since 10. We're just about to finish up in the next 15 minutes, finishing at 1 o'clock, but there is still time if you get here before 1 to make a purchase at Coles. Give us your receipt and spin the wheel. We got a bit of a lineup now. People excited to win all these goodies. Chance to win that $10 gift card. Literally easy as, you just spend some money at Coles, walk over to us, give us the receipt, spin the wheel, win some goodies. Simple as that. And people have been doing it for hours now. Now, if you can't make it down by 1 o'clock, don't worry. Until 2 o'clock, we've got free face painting down here. And there is that barbecue, that sausage sizzle out the front as well, with all the money going towards the local footy and netball team. They're playing their grand final today. Good on them. Now, a lot of sports going on today. If you're knackered, make sure you're coming into Coles and getting all your revitalizing stuff. They've got the bakery, the meat, the deli section. It is absolutely chockers, but you wouldn't know it right here because the team, this is their opening Saturday, and they are absolutely nailing it. Not a sweaty brow on there. They are working so hard, doing absolutely amazing. That's it from us. Say a little thank you to everyone here, to Mel and the team. Mel, the manager, been with Coles 26 years. She is the store manager, has helped put this entire thing together. And absolutely thank you to her and the team for being so good and gracious to us. Thank you for everyone who has come on down and had some fun. Thanks to everyone that has spun the wheel. We really appreciate it. Make sure when you get the time to come on down to the brand new Delacombe Village and, of course, to the brand new Coles right here. Thank you as well to my street team, Jess, Charlie and Sam, absolute legends. Make sure you're checking it all out on the socials, Power FM Ballarat. The spin wheel is still going. The goodies are happening till 1. Face painting and sausage sizzle till 2. We are here down live at Delacombe Village for the brand new opening of Delacombe Coles. Make sure you are coming down to the corner of Cherry Flat Road and Valley Road, Delacombe. It's Alex here on Power. Have a great afternoon.

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9: I'm John Fabris. Australia's PMs landed in California ahead of the UN General Assembly with world leaders. Anthony Albanese has AI on the agenda.
10: We need to make sure we shape its use in the interests of humanity rather than allow it to shape us.
9: WA's Fisheries Minister's given the go-ahead to destroy a shark that killed a 63-year-old man off a Perth beach yesterday. It's thought to be a great white up to 6 metres long. These locals spoke to Seven.
11: It's like a scene off Jaws, where a body is it's flicked around like a rag doll.
12: It's very sad and very scary because a lot of people swim here.
9: And America's poised to re-establish the type of large military presence it had mid-last century in Greenland as President Trump announces a deal with Denmark. Republican Congressman Byron Donalds telling Fox it's a win for national security.
13: These kind of deals actually allow for peace to be maintained globally once everybody kind of knows very clearly what the boundaries are.
0: D2E Gym, from Dalacombe to Wenderee. You're never too far from a D2E.
14: Frio will find out its AFL Grand Final opponent today when Hawthorn and Brisbane do battle at the MCG. The Dockers are within striking distance of a maiden flag, and coach Justin Longmuir is grateful to have 8 days to prepare.
15: Charter flights have all been mapped out. A lot of the work has been done behind the scenes already. So, yeah, we'll get the players tomorrow, outline the schedule, get them in here probably Sunday and talk about the week and some of the distractions and draw on some of the experiences within the four walls to be able to help prepare the players.
14: Hawthorn has snapped North Melbourne's 32-game AFLW winning streak, the reigning premiers suffering a 7-point loss in Cairns. Roos coach Darren Crocker admitting it was a sluggish performance.
16: Our fundamentals were poor. We fumbled. We dropped marks. We missed handballs. We missed kicks. So our fundamentals were down.
14: Travis Head bringing up a century to guide Australia to an 84-run win over Zimbabwe in the second ODI. The Aussies posting 356 before the bowlers buried the home side. And the Roosters to tackle the Sharks in tonight's sudden death NRL final in Sydney. That's sport. I'm Harrison Preve.
0: Ballarat Airport Shuttle Bus, departing Ballarat up to 11 times a day, 7 days a week. They'll transport you to and from Melbourne Airport. Power FM weather.
2: A top of 21 today and sunny. Tomorrow, a top of 23. A sunny morning with a slight chance of a shower in the evening. The brand new week's a bit colder though. Monday, a top of 12 with a slight chance of a shower in the morning. Cloudy other than that.
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1: Top of 21 today and sunny. Tomorrow a sunny morning, hitting 23 degrees. Then a slight chance of a shower in the evening. And don't Macca's walk. Macca's run to the new cheesy quarter pounder.
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1: Alex here on Power. We had the amazing Harvey in on Thursday as our junior newsreader. If you know a primary school age superstar who wants to go live on air with the latest news, powerfmbarat.com.au is the place to do it. The junior newsreader is going to take a break for a couple of weeks because of the school holidays, but we'll be back in the studio for term four. And it's all thanks to Jenny's ELC, where families feel at home. New Winter Valley Centre now open. It's Ella Langley on Power.

0: Alex on Power FM. That is it from me. I'll be back on Monday from 6 a.m. But just after 8:30 on Monday, Chris and I are playing Beat the Bull. Now, if you want to get yourself a wad of cash, this is the way to do it. All celebrating the grand final. In the lead up, we have stuffed a Sharon full of cash, and we're going to ask you to call in after 8:30. If you are lucky enough to play, each bounce of the ball is going to give you a different cash amount. All you've got to do is yell stop at the amount you want, and then the money is yours. Be careful though, because if you wait too long, the ball could deflate and you won't be getting anything. So make sure you're ready to be calling 5333 1031 on Monday after 8:30. It's all thanks to Harvey Norman Furniture. 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
13: I'm John Fabris. A hunt is on in WA for a killer shark that claimed the life of a 63-year-old man off of Perth Beach yesterday. State Fisheries Minister Jackie Jarvis has ordered it be destroyed.
14: Setting drum lines with captured gear is what DPIRD do on a regular basis when they are tagged.
7: tagging sharks. They are well versed in doing this operation.
13: Another extension of the relaxing of minimum stockholding of fuel is being granted. Federal Energy Minister Chris Bowen pushing it out to the end of January.
14: While Australia's fuel security system remains very strong, there does remain pressure internationally, and I think it's appropriate to give those fuel companies that just little bit of extra flexibility.
13: And world leaders, including Anthony Albanese, are assembling in the US for the UN General Assembly in New York. The PM's ready to discuss various topics.
15: Artificial intelligence and making sure that we seize the opportunities whilst being very conscious about mitigating the risks, part of the global discussion that's taking place.
1: D2E Gym. From Delacombe to Wendouree, you're never too far from a D2E.
16: The Hawks are bracing for the Lions to clamp down on their stars in the twilight AFL preliminary final at the MCG. Coach Sam Mitchell expecting midfielder Jai Newcombe to be hunted by Brisbane star Josh Dunkley.
17: Dunks has been amazing for a long time, and I'm glad he gets some credit from the outside world, because he's a player who, when you watch as a coach, you love what he does.
16: The winner to face the Dockers, who are on the cusp of immortality following their 83-71 triumph over the Swans. Frio now just one win away from its maiden premiership, and midfielder Shay Bolton has told Seven they're daring to dream.
18: To win our first premiership is going to be crazy, and Andy and Nat, he wrote us a letter on our locker and said the first boys to win a premiership would be immortal, so can't wait to get there and just super excited.
16: Round 6 of the AFLW has resumed. Collingwood is trailing Geelong by 3 points in the third quarter, while Melbourne's up by 10 over Carlton in the second term. And Queensland is facing Victoria in the one-day cup season opener at Allan Border Field. That's Sport, I'm Harrison Freed.
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5: I'm John Fabris, the PM's touchdown in America, where he's joining world leaders for the UN General Assembly. First, he's to meet with Apple bosses to discuss tech.
6: Tomorrow, here in San Francisco, will be an important day looking at new technology and how we make sure we protect children in particular.
5: An update on Australia's fuel supplies finds 41 days of petrol in reserve, 31 for diesel and 32 of jet fuel. While calling those numbers strong, Energy Minister Chris Bowen is giving fuel companies ongoing leeway on minimum fuel stock obligations.
7: I have taken a decision to extend that relaxation until the end of January.
5: And the US and Denmark are to sign a deal allowing for America to rebuild its military presence in Greenland. Republican Congress Byron Donalds telling Fox it's strategically important.
8: Anytime we can get an opportunity to make sure that we have abilities to continue to defend our homeland in a peaceful way, it's always good news. Kudos to President Trump and his team.
0: D2E Jim, from Delacombe to Wenderee. You're never too far from a D2E.
9: The Lions aren't getting caught up in the prospect of a three-peat. Brisbane battles Hawthorn in a twilight AFL prelim at the G. Midfielder Hugh McCluggage says they're motivated by the challenge in front of them.
10: Prelims always great games because a grand final on the line is enough motivation more than anything else. I think you want to get back there and experience that again, and we're no different to any other team, the Hawks.
9: Sydney suspended Pullman Five are expected to be back at the club for the start of pre-season training. Isaac Heaney, Chad Warner, Nick Blakey, James Jordan and Riley Bice missing the Swans' loss to Frio last night. With news corps reporting, they're due to return in November. The group was stood down last month for breaching the club's behavioural standards amid an ongoing police investigation into sexual assault allegations. To the AFLW, where Geelong is hammering Collingwood by 41 points in the final quarter. Elsewhere, the D's up by 23 over the Blues in the fourth term. And switching codes, the Roosters and Sharks to meet in tonight's NRL Sudden Death semi-final at the SFS. That's sport. I'm Harrison Preve.
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10: I'm John Fabris. Anthony Albanese's arrived in America, where AI and tech will be part of discussions at the UN General Assembly. The PM starting in California for a meeting with Apple.
11: Australia is seen as a world leader when it comes to digital safety, particularly with regard to children. Other nations are reaching out, looking at the work that Australia has done.
10: A large shark is to be killed if found in the wake of its fatal attack on a 63-year-old man yesterday at a Perth beach. WA's fisheries minister issuing the destroy order.
12: I consider the exceptional circumstances of the attack, the hazard posed by the shark, and the potential recovery of coronial evidence.
10: And questions arise over whether President Trump's ban on 3 media outlets, including CNN from the White House, is legal. Donald Trump accuses them of fake news, while here in Australia, Labor Minister Chris Bowen advocates for journalistic freedom.
13: What happens in other countries is a matter for them, but in Australia, every politician should be subject to scrutiny.
0: D2E Jim, from Dalacombe to Wendouree. You're never too far from a D2E.
14: Hawthorn is hoping to feed off the energy of the MCG crowd in its AFL prelim against Brisbane. Coach Sam Mitchell says his players are embracing the Twilight blockbuster.
15: To me, preliminary finals are the greatest game to go to as a fan because 90% of the crowd goes for one of the two teams playing, and hopefully 90% of that 90% goes for us.
14: The winner battles the Dockers in next Saturday's decider. Coach Justin Longmuir grateful to have plenty of time to prepare.
16: Charter flights have all been mapped out. A lot of the work has been done behind the scenes already. So, yeah, we'll get the players tomorrow, outline the schedule, get them in here probably Sunday and talk about the week and some of the distractions and how we're going to handle it and draw on some of the experiences within the four walls to be able to help prepare the players.
14: To the AFLW, where Geelong has smashed Collingwood 90-49. The Demons clinching a 34-point win over the Blues. And the NBL season tips off. Melbourne United taking on the Adelaide 36ers this evening at John Cain Arena, while the Perth Wildcats host South East Melbourne Phoenix in the late match. That's sport. I'm Harrison Preeve.
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2: 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These are the 20 biggest songs you gave the thumbs up to this week. 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

0: The iHeart Countdown is the 20 biggest songs you gave the thumbs up to this week. Tick-tock, tick-tock. Now, your latest in entertainment news.
1: Yeah. Look, I mean, we could go through the Emmys, but I feel like half the things that we saw at the Emmys throughout the week, well, no one really knows too many of the winners that actually happened. Do we have too much choice in our world right now? That is the question that is getting around. Instead, I want to share something from a little while ago that happened in terms of Michael Jackson and his relationship with Russell Crowe. Russell Crowe, he appeared on the Graham Norton show, and apparently

0: Apparently, Michael Jackson used to prank call Russell Crowe all the time. Have a listen.
1: With Michael Jackson. This is such an odd story.
2: What?
3: Oh, he just got into the habit of wherever I was staying, he'd just call the hotel and ask for my room and put on funny voices. I'd never met him, you know. The first couple of people that I said it to, I didn't want to sound like I was insane, right? But Michael, you know, prank called me today. But when I actually started talking to people who really knew him well, they go, man, he does it all the time. You know? I used to do that when I was like 11 and 12. I used to pretend I was a radio announcer and like give people prizes. Trips to Fiji and all this sort of stuff. And they would get so excited. And then I would just hang up and go, wow, that was a good job well done.
4: Yeah, who did Michael Jackson pretend to be?
3: He would always start off being kind of gruff, like he was the hotel management and there was some kind of problem. You know? And then if I got kind of irritated, he'd go, oh.
2: It's only Michael.
1: Did you ever meet him?
3: Never.
0: Very game too, by the way, irritating Russell Crowe. Like, just saying. Hey, that is your latest entertainment news.
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0: 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Number 6.

0: Countdown is the 20 biggest songs you gave the thumbs up to this week. 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
1: Yeah. All right, well, Will Ferrell, he has been on the Happy Sad Confused podcast. This is when he's promoting The Hawk, the Netflix golf comedy. And he was asked the question about whether people come up and really do find him as funny as he is. Have a listen.
2: Does anybody ever say to your face, like, I don't find you funny?
3: I was at a restaurant. I was walking to the bathroom, and I just happened to be in lockstep with this woman who looks up and is like, oh, hi, how are you? And I'm like, oh, I'm fine. They're like, oh, gosh, great to meet you. I'm like, thank you. She's like, you're very funny. And I'm like, well, that's very nice of you. She's like, but you're no Larry David. I'm like, are you kidding me? He's one of the best. He's a king. Anyway, she goes to the bathroom. I go to the men's room. Sure. I don't know. Somehow I come out.
2: Oh, no.
3: She comes out at the same time. She wasn't waiting for me. It literally. And then she picks up right where she's like, I'm serious. You're no Larry David.
2: Wasn't it a joke?
3: I mean, yeah. Just so you know. Like, you're not even close to him. And then I was like, okay, oh, we're going there. I do have the ability to stand up for myself. That's surprising to people. So I was like, you know what? I get it. You like Larry David. Why don't you go back to your table and shut up? And she's like, oh! And then I just was like, pew! And then I was like, okay, if you're going to really keep it up, then I'll get back in your face. Like, I get it. You like Larry David. I do too. You made your point. Shut up. And then she was taking, like, and I know she was back. So I know the B side of that was like, I just met that Buddy the Elf. He's an asshole.
1: 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That is your latest entertainment news. We love you, Will.
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12: Hi, I'm Hannah Davies. Geelong has handed Collingwood its sixth loss of the AFLW season, downing their depleted opponents 90-49. Last-minute replacement for Bree Davey, ex-Super Netballer Liv Lewis made her debut for the Pies, kicking a goal. WNBL preseason continues in Townsville. Geelong Venom overcoming the UC Capitals 90-86. The Broncos and Knights are fighting for survival in the NRLW final series, and the Wallaroos will take on France at home early tomorrow in rugby's WXV Global Series.
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1: I've realised I've had a few parcels on the way recently, and honestly, the excitement for the parcel coming, it arrives. 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
1: 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You know, I shouldn't be spending money. 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
2: 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Thank you.
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Like this? 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All right, enough gas bagging. 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
6: Good morning, Alana McIntyre here with the latest. As Anthony Albanese continues his week-long trip across the United States, the federal opposition leader is promising one of the biggest cuts to immigration in Australian history. Angus Taylor has addressed the New South Wales Liberal Conference, saying he's going to cap migration based on the number of houses that get built each year. The Liberal leader also accusing Anthony Albanese of having no respect for the truth.
7: And for this Prime Minister, a broken promise is never a broken promise. It's a change in position. For this Prime Minister, a fall from a stage isn't a fall from a stage. It's a step back.
6: Iran-backed Houthi militants in Yemen say they've carried out drone and missile attacks in Saudi Arabia. Thick black smoke's been seen near the international airport in the country's capital after air raid alerts rang out. A father who was killed by a shark in Perth is being remembered as a generous and devoted family man. 63-year-old Greg O'Neill was swimming with his friend at Sorrento Beach when he was pulled under by a great white. Some attempts across parts of South Australia, New South Wales and Victoria today, where the mercury is set to soar into the mid-30s. The warmer weather has been contributing to an early end to the ski season at most resorts. And tonight, John Farnham will be celebrated at a special tribute show at Rod Laver Arena in Melbourne. The main man won't be in the crowd, though. His family revealing his health has deteriorated in recent months.
0: D2E Gym, from Dalacombe to Wendouree. You're never too far from a D2E.
6: In the AFL, the Lions are through to the grand final after defeating the Hawks by 9 points at the MCG. Coach Chris Fagan speaking as the Brisbane side heads into its fourth straight grand final.
8: So that'll count for maybe just a little bit. It won't necessarily give us the game, but we know what next week's all about because our players have done it a few times now and they won't be intimidated by it at all.
6: The Lions will meet Fremantle next Saturday at the MCG.
9: Ballarat Airport Shuttle Bus, departing Ballarat up to 11 times a day, 7 days a week. They'll transport you to and from Melbourne Airport. 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
10: Partly cloudy around Ballarat today with a slight chance of showers this afternoon and a top of 23. Tomorrow looking like it'll be cloudy with another slight chance of showers in the morning and a top of 12. Then on Tuesday, should be nice and sunny, getting up to 15.
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9: Good morning. Alana McIntyre here with the latest. Anthony Albanese has met the executive chairman of Apple to discuss online safety in California. The Prime Minister talking to Tim Cook at Apple Park in Silicon Valley, saying tech giants and governments need to keep humans in control.
10: Companies need to have in place mechanisms. There is a need for a discussion about what the global framework is for the rollout of AI, because it is moving very quickly.
9: It comes as US President Donald Trump announces the creation of an AI force. The federal opposition leader is promising to cap migration based on the number of houses being built each year. Angus Taylor has addressed the New South Wales Liberal Conference, where he promised to deliver one of the biggest cuts to immigration in Australian history. The Liberal leader also accusing Anthony Albanese of breaking election commitments.
11: Now, friends, a key reason why the country is in such a mess is because this government can't admit when it's wrong and when there are problems. And when a government or anyone can't admit there are problems, it can't fix the problems.
9: John Farnham will not be attending Rod Laver Arena in Melbourne tonight, where stars are set to perform the singer's songs to celebrate him. His family saying his health has deteriorated in recent months. And more than one in five Australians say they'd have no one to talk to if they or a loved one began showing early signs of dementia.
0: D2E Gym. From Dalacombe to Wendouree, you're never too far from a D2E.
9: In the AFL, the Lions are through to the grand final after defeating the Hawks by 9 points at the MCG. They'll meet Fremantle next Saturday at the G. Hawks coach Sam Mitchell still proud of his side and Nick Watson's 6-goal performance.
12: They don't come much smaller or much better than him, but he's a very, very good footballer. He loves being in the front half of the ground, loves kicking goals, and he's pretty pretty exciting to watch.
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14: Partly cloudy around Ballarat today with a slight chance of showers this afternoon and a top of 23. Tomorrow looking like it'll be cloudy with another slight chance of showers in the morning and a top of 12. Then on Tuesday, it should be nice and sunny getting up to 15.
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12: Good morning, Alana McIntyre here with the latest. Stars like Keith Urban, Jimmy Barnes and Jessica Mowboy will perform John Farnham's songs tonight at Rod Laver Arena for a special show celebrating the singer. But the main man won't be in the Melbourne crowd tonight as his family reveals his health has been deteriorating. The You're the Voice singer now requires continuous oxygen support and uses a wheelchair, his loved ones saying. It's also become necessary for John to receive 24-hour nursing care at home. The Prime Minister's heading to NYC for the UN General Assembly after talks with Tim Cook at Apple Park in California. Anthony Albanese says the executive chairman of Apple has been showing the latest ways tech giants are trying to keep children safe online.
13: How it's not just the apps or use of AI, but the devices themselves can be changed.
12: They also spoke about artificial intelligence as Donald Trump announces a new AI force to help watch over the technology. The federal opposition leader is promising one of the biggest cuts to immigration in Australian history. Angus Taylor has addressed the New South Wales Liberal Conference. He says he's going to cap migration based on the number of houses getting built each year. A man's been charged over the alleged fatal stabbing of an elderly woman in Sydney's eastern suburbs. Police found the 90-year-old with significant injuries to her torso yesterday at a unit in Bondi Beach. And some attempts across parts of South Australia, New South Wales and Victoria today. The mercury is set to soar into the mid-30s.
0: D2E Gym. From Delacombe to Wendaree. You're never too far from a D2E.
12: The Lions are into their fourth AFL Grand Final. Coach Chris Fagan saying he's wrapped after defeating the Hawks at the MCG last night by 9 points.
14: Obviously really happy that we came out on the right side of the ledger. But even if we hadn't have, I still would have celebrated that game with our players and the way that they went about it. Hawthorn are unlucky. No team deserved to lose.
12: It means the Brisbane side will take on Frio in the AFL Grand Final next Saturday at the G. And in the NRL, the Roosters have thumped the Sharks.
0: Fu Man Lu, fresh, delicious Chinese food the whole family will love. 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
15: It's going to be a partly cloudy one around Ballarat today with a top of 23 and a slight chance of showers this afternoon. Tomorrow looking like it'll be cloudy with another slight chance of showers as well and a top of 12. Then on Tuesday it should be nice and sunny, getting up to 15.
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0: Girls on Power. Hey, it's Crystal. Now, this time next week, the grand final will be all over and done with. We will have a winning team. I'm hoping it's the Brisbane Lions. Anyway, to celebrate the grand final, we have stuffed a Sharon full of cashola. We're going to be playing Beat the Ball from tomorrow morning, just after 8:30. So if you're in the need for a little extra cash or you want to help fund your grand final party, we'll be listening out for that, right? It's going to bounce around, hold different amounts of money. Don't get too greedy because you might miss out on a good chunk of cash. We'll see how that all goes down tomorrow. It's all thanks to Harvey Norman Furniture. If it's on the floor, it's out the door. And you can kick a winning goal this grand final with Midvale Quality Meats. 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In the next five, Maroon 5 teaming up with SZA. You're on Power.
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